0: Smallsy.
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2: What's up, Smallsy?
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3: 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Love you, Smallsy.
4: 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I'm the Kid Leroy. Congrats on the new show.
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1: Young Jayla joins us on the phone right now playing the $1,000 Minute. Morning, Jayla. What would you spend the money on?
2: Not quite sure. Probably some school stuff. But maybe a tattoo.

0: Oh, here comes Sunday. Gorgeous weather. Great weekend vibes. Good morning, almost 7 o'clock.
1: 1063.
0: I'm Stu. Gailey and Emily Jade are here in seconds. Now, I don't know if you have been, well, brought up to speed with the Florida.

0: an apple in my belly button.
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2: 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Always.
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0: 7063. Hey, it's Adam and Donnie. We hope you're having a great weekend. We'll see you tomorrow morning from 6.
1: We're going to be talking to two people who have agreed to be handcuffed together for a week to try and win $10,000. Meet our first contestants of Locked Away tomorrow morning.
0: And are we dating? We are doing another round of this. A lady has come forward, wants to know, are we dating? We'll ask the boy the question tomorrow morning. Catch us there.